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1: My Own Worst Enemy from Lit and Back to Friends from Somber. 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I'll fix that for the next time. Sorry about that.

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1: 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Can't stop the Red Hot Chili Peppers. I'm Mike Jones. 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
1: Pearl Jam has the whole world wondering, who's their new drummer? I'm Mike Jones. You got to figure they found their person because they have their next show ready in September at the Ohana Festival. Pearl Jam's one of the headliners. So probably throughout the summer, they're going to be practicing, getting ready for that. And then what's next? Whoever it is, they're keeping it super, like, level 30 clearance, top secret. I couldn't do that. I'd be flapping these gums immediately. Guys, you're not going to believe this. Papa Roach and Scars.

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1: Never too late. It's 3 days grace. And The Offspring right before, who made an interesting announcement the other day. They're going to have a couple shows coming up in Montreal and Quebec City where they're just playing their punk stuff. They said, we're going to go old with the deep cuts and really taking it back. Maybe this is The Offspring testing the water, and there's a whole Just the Punk Stuff tour that could be coming. And the beginning with Joe.

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4.1 The Edge, Albuquerque's alternative, Evanescence and Sublime. There are a couple of our friends with new music coming. Both of them have stuff coming out in June, but they're not the only ones. I'm Mike Jones. How about new music with Jack White and Young the Giant, Clarion? There are a few of our other friends that we're going to hear tonight at 11 o'clock in Emerging Alt. 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

104.1 The Edge. What a great time to be like a pop punk emo fan. I just played y'all American Rejects, but they've got a new album. Sandbox just came out. They're doing their house party tour. Obviously, you know, Yellow Card been touring nonstop. They have a tour this summer. Also, they just got added as direct support for Good Charlotte on like a UK tour, which that feels like a good trip to me. Yellow Card now. It's Better Days.

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1: I mean, post-Memorial Day weekend, like, do you feel like we just had the official, or I guess unofficial, kickoff of summer? I don't know. At least, like, mentally, I'm ready for summer. It's like, it's about time. Got your new Death Cab for Cutie right now. I love this song. It's going to be on the new album. The song's called Riptides.

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What's up, Alex Mack? 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

104.1 The Edge. I thought this was interesting to read. Apparently Pizza Hut was just named America's favorite pizza chain, according to like some survey, right? Yeah, I think they were basing it on like the nostalgia factor, which makes sense. Here's the thing, though. I feel like my favorite pizza is the one that's in front of me. You know what I mean? That's the way you should live life. Hey, I got your Cannons right now. This song's called Starlight.

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1: We're in the middle of some sort of like, oh, the middle. Jimmy World song I just played. That was good.
0: It's Alex Mack. Just saying, we're in like the middle of this cool sort of like nostalgic, like renaissance sort of. I feel like, you know, Jimmy World's going on tour. South Park just announced a new season. Kevin from Tame Impala, who I guess is Tame Impala, just put out this record end of last year. Honestly, like, there's a lot of, like, not good happening in the world right now, but a lot of good stuff, too. We got to hold on to some positivity. Tame Impala now. This is Dracula.

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1: I don't know if you have, you know, plans to go to the UK anytime soon. Like, yeah, Europe and UK. Just in case you didn't, maybe you want to make some, because Good Charlotte just announced a tour with Yellow Card as the supporting act. I'm telling you. So that means if you go to see one of those dates, you get to see this live. The two of them together on Bedroom.

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Every now and then, I get a little sense of like when a band is really going to blow up. Like, not that I'm, you know, some expert, but I do obviously listen to a lot of music, hear a lot of songs. This band, Edgehill, dude, I think they got big things coming. I love this song. It's called Double Take.

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What's up, Dalex Mack? And The Edge is bringing you Cannons. Coming to Revel on September 30th. 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

104.1 The Edge, Albuquerque's alternative. What's going on? It's Alex Mack. Dude, you see that Joey Chestnut, you know, from the hot dog eating contest, got in a bar fight? He was like, yeah, I was pretty drunk. I don't really remember what happened. That happened in April, but even then, I guess he's still going to compete this summer. You got to have Joey Chestnut. But the Strokes right now. Like a dog.

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104.1 The Edge. Well, cool. Thanks a lot, science. It's Alex Mack. Just saw this study came out that said science apparently identified the exact amount of sleep you should be getting each night for slower aging. Yeah, it's between 6.4 and 7.8 hours a night, which is a real bummer for me because I didn't see 5 anywhere on that list.

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Albuquerque's alternative, 104.1 The Edge. Sometimes these like Instagram posts are so stupid. A lot of times. It's Alex Mack. Just saw one that came up on my feed, at least. It was like, you know, there's a study showing the quote-unquote like perfect male or female human bodies, right? Hey, by the way, whatever body you have is the perfect one, okay? We got to relax with all this like standard.

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1: Okay, before I say this, look, no shade to Nirvana, okay? Like, I understand the significance of Nirvana, right? I do an alternative radio show. It's Alex Mack, but I was just reading that Rolling Stone put Nirvana's Nevermind, like the album, at number 9 in a list of their, like, greatest 100 punk albums of all time. Look, again, I love Nirvana, but I don't know that I'm putting them on a list of punk records. You know what I mean? Let me know. Weigh in. You can add me on Instagram, DM me if you want. I'm happy to debate. Look, I'm not the genre police, but I love music. So hit me up at Alex Mack Live. It's Alex MACLIVE.
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1: I gotta say, huge shouts. 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
1: Yeah, we'll mess up a little bit, but isn't that the great part of humanity? 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

104.1 The Edge. What's going on? It's Alex Mack. Now, if you've listened to Emerging Alt, our new music show, I host it every weeknight at 11 o'clock, just an entire hour of all new releases. But if you've heard it before, you know I love Dexter and the Moon Rocks. I'm going to play them for you next here in a sec. But I also love their like real beef with the brand Cheez-Its. If you like, actually, you know, the cheese crackers, like they have an internet beef with them. It's a hilarious rabbit hole to dive into. But let me play you their new song first. It's called Freaking Out. Ooh.

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104.1 The Edge, Albuquerque's alternative. Okay, this is terrifying. Also, this is why I don't date. It's Alex Mack. I just read that apparently 72% of people think that your personal, like, financial debt should be discussed within the first 6 months of dating. That feels crazy, but also, like, ooh, my credit cards.

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104.1 The Edge, Albuquerque's alternative. Okay, I saw that last week apparently was like National Waitstaff Day. And here's the thing. Anytime you go to a restaurant or anywhere that it involves service industry, it should be National Waitstaff Day. Like, the fact that there's, like, a day. I mean, obviously, you know, you want to have a certain day to feel celebrated, but you should be kind and

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I know we just had Memorial Day weekend. Hopefully yours was awesome. Hopefully you got some time off. But honestly, at this point, like, I'll be honest, I'm not the biggest summer guy. I'm just looking ahead and thinking about getting excited for Halloween already. Also, I know that some of you share that with me.

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What's up, Alex Mack? 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

104.1 The Edge, Albuquerque's alternative. I'll be so real with you. I'm not like the biggest Star Wars guy, which, okay, look, it's Alex Mack. I love Star Wars, right? Like, I was watching the original trilogy was like obviously a formative experience for me, but I haven't been keeping up in the capacity that a lot of like real Star Wars fans are, right? Okay, that being said, I really want to see that new movie, The Mandalorian and Grogu. It looks awesome. Like, I saw the trailer. It's kind of giving like old school Star Wars energy. If you've seen it, let me know what you thought.

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104.1 The Edge. What's going on? It's Alex Mack. Hey, got your new music show coming up next, which I take a lot of pride in, right? It's an entire hour every weeknight at 11 o'clock of just like the best new releases. And like I've said before, it's always rewarding when you see those bands, you know, in the new music show kind of popping off. Like this band, great example. This is Edge Hill. Maybe.

cool lineup tonight. Not that they're not always cool. I just am extra excited tonight. Hey, plus we're kicking off the show with our iHeartRadio On The Verge artist. This is Mother right now. Their song called My Love.

Albuquerque's alternative, 104.1 The Edge. Jack White does God and the Broken Ribs on Emerging Alt. I'm excited for his tour. And look, I like the no phones policy. He's got this rule where you got to lock up your phone, which again, I think is great. I mean, look, cool to post to the Instagram story, sure. But like, have you ever been in a situation where you're just watching the show through somebody's like phone screen? It's the worst. Julia Wolf is up next. The song's so good. I always say, like, put on your emotional seatbelt if you've like ever been through a breakup. It's called In My Room.

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0: So good. Julia Wolf. That's in my room here on Emerging Alts. I'm Alex Mack. That's a great example of lyrics that are a little too close to home, but like in the best way. Sometimes songs help me figure out how to think about emotions that I don't understand. Please tell me that's not just me. Hey, played you Jack White before Julia. We had our iHeartRadio On The Verge artist, Mother, kicking things off. So, you know, let me know what you thought so far. If you've had a favorite, something maybe you heard last week that you want to hear again, DM me. If you need to, you can always add me on Instagram at Alex Mack Live. It's Alex MACLIVE. Hit me up.
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104.1 The Edge. That's Clarion. The song's called Hello Juliet here on Emerging Alt. I'm Alex Mack. This band, like one of those where I just heard this song for the first time, I was like, okay, yep, gonna get them on the show. Again, band is Temper City, but this song is called Self

Albuquerque's alternative, 104.1 The Edge. That was Buffalo Traffic Jam. Their song called Fool's Gold here on Emergent Alt. My name is Alex Mack. This is In Color, a band that I saw in like such a tiny venue. And now I keep seeing them playing these like bigger and bigger shows. I think they're onto something awesome. This song, it's one of those where I heard it and I was like, this kind of sounds familiar. And then the more it goes on, I'm like, okay, wait, what is this?

104.1 The Edge, Albuquerque's alternative. Noah Kahan. Song's called Doors on Emerging Alt. It's off his most recent album, which I do feel like maybe should have come with like a warning sticker. It is so, it's so emotional. It's so good. But man, I can't wait to listen to it like in the fall. But this one from Cannons is so summery. It's Starlight.

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0: Sometimes I see collaborations and I'm like, yeah, that's exactly what should have happened. That was Sam Fender with Olivia Dean. So it's called Rain Me In. Perfect. Like, match made in heaven, dude. So good. But let me know what you thought. I played you Cannons before them. We had new Noah Kahan on the show. That's on Doors, which is great. In Color. Let me know. Hit me up if you have any requests, questions, comments, whatever you need to say. 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

104.1 The Edge, Albuquerque's alternative. That was Jutes. Song's called It Takes Two on Emerging Alt. My name's Alex Mack. This is the last dinner party right now. A band that like has really grown on me. Not that I didn't like him at first, but this most recent album, this song, I'm like, okay, I see what's happening here. Song's called Count the

On 4.1, The Edge. Such good vibes. I mean, what do you expect? Dirty Heads. That was their new one, One of Those Days, on Emerging Alt. I feel like, you know, got to continue the vibes now. Temper Trap, doing what they do best. A new song from them called Giving Up Air.

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1: Hey, hi, what's going on? It's Nikki with you, kicking it off with New Muse. Be with you.

Albuquerque's home for the Woody Show, 104.1 The Edge. Hey, good morning. It's Nikki with you. Wednesday already. Keeping it going now with Yellow Card. They might have the biggest tour of 2026. I don't know. They got Newfound Glory and Plain White Tees on the road with them right now. This, the title track of their latest album, Better Day.

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1: Hey, what's going on? It's Nikki with Papa Roach. They just gave us a new video for their song See You in Hell. So there's that. This is Even If It Kills Me.

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Hey, what's going on? Good morning. It's Nikki with you. Happy unofficial summer 2026. We are celebrating America turning 250 this year by giving you some free money. 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

104.1 The Edge, Lola Young on this early Wednesday. She is so back at it. Just shared a brand new song from down here a few days ago. What's going on? It's Nikki. Keep me going now with The Offspring.

a 4.1 The Edge. Blink 182, I miss you. Hey, it's Nikki. How about we get you some free money? Oh, okay. Yeah, that would be nice, right? $2,500 up for grabs 4 times a day right here starting next Monday morning.

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1: Want to do some music discovery? I hope you said yes, because that's what we're doing. It's Dexter and the Moon Rocks right now. Song's called Freakin' Out. Ooh.

Albuquerque's alternative, 104.1 The Edge. Sublime and Sonata, their new album coming in June. What's going on? It's Nikki. Just going to keep these like summer vibes of vibing. It is unofficially summer 2026 right now. How exciting, right? Got any plans? Let us know. Send us a talk back.

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1: Evanescence, new album coming next Friday, the 5th. Hey, what's going on? It's Nikki with you. Keeping it going now with Young the Giant from their new album. This is Different Kind of Love.

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1: 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At the time, I was losing my mother, and I just had my daughter. So there's a juxtaposition between the sadness and the happiness I was feeling. So

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1: Hey, what's going on? 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How about some free money? 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

0: Albuquerque's alternative 104.1 The Edge. Little Seven Nation Army on this early Wednesday morning. It's Nikki. Just going to keep it going now with Yellow Card. Huge tour at the moment. And I personally love to see that they are playing Warped Tour this summer. This is Better Days.
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Hey, what's going on? Good morning. It's Nikki Haynes with you. Pump day already with the Cranberries. Now, going to slip in a new one, some music discovery for you after this one from an up-and-comer, Julia Wolf. Would love to know what you think of it. 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
1: Foo Fighters on this early Wednesday morning. As you might have seen, they are all over the place doing their Foo Fighter thing. Came out recently. They would maybe not tour again with Weezer in the future. Spilling the tea there. Piping hot.

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It's Nikki. So how about we get you some free money? Oh, okay. Yeah, that would be nice, right? $2,500 up for grabs 4 times a day right here starting next Monday morning.

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It's the freakiest from the internet, personal ads, podcasts, or wherever else we could find them. It's The Woody Show this morning starting at 6 right here on The Edge.

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1: I'd imagine it's pretty safe to say it's about to be another somber summer 2026. This kid still seemingly dominating the music world. Here he is with Back to Front.

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4: Hi.
2: Phone's open, 877-44-WOODY. 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And you know who's become a little bit more insensitive, but in all the right ways, is our very own Morgan.
4: How so?
5: How do I even put it into words? I don't know. But the past couple of months, I think I finally don't give an F in a good way, right?
6: Like,
5: I
6: used to be
5: very sensitive about how people, you know, thought about me, or I always felt the need to

0: I hear you say that, and I'm super happy for you. This is what we've been saying.
1: Yeah, mm-hmm. you've been yeah.
0: right. But it's a multi-step process because you see a lot of people that say they don't care what people say or think or whatever. But then they spend a lot of time being passive aggressive in their response to right. you know whatever it is, mm-hmm. and then they still end up changing their behavior
1: and
0: or they stop
1: like
0: doing
1: that.
0: Something yeah. that was getting them criticized or yeah that is not truly not caring mm-hmm. or
2: yeah, it's adjusting.
0: It's a step mm-hmm. because you're putting it out there and you're trying not to care, but then you're still reacting in a way that yeah. shows.
1: And I feel like
0: care.
1: I was stuck in that middle ground for a long time, mm-hmm. you yeah. know, for
2: it's
1: years.
2: Hard, yeah.
0: yeah.
1: And so, you know, that's why I haven't said anything for a while because I want to make sure, like, am I really past that hump?
0: Yeah.
1: But I think I am. And it feels
0: good.
1: Really good.
0: That's great.
1: Awesome. So just
0: very
1: cheers
0: happy.
1: To that because life is good when you don't care.
3: What do you think about when people say happiness is a choice?
1: Oh, 100%.
3: Yeah. Yeah.
1: Also, this is my reality, like not to get really, really weird, but I am just denying things that I don't like or that...
2: like, is that the
1: I mean, yeah. and not to get too frou-frou, but like this is a simulation. This is my matrix. This is my reality. Yeah. So like I am creating my life. So if someone tells me something I don't want to hear or I see something or, you know, get advice I don't like, not my reality, bitch. You
0: yeah.
1: know,
0: like...
2: Tattoo, not my yeah. reality, bitch. Yeah.
1: It comes off as really, really harsh, and I'm going to look even more like a bitch to some people, but again, don't care.
4: Are you in Scientology? What's going on here?
1: Look at
2: like
1: Neville
2: Dynetics?
1: Goddard. You know,
2: Neville
1: it's just Goddard. The power of, you know, deciding what things are before they happen, and then, you know.
0: Mm-hmm. Like a manifestation?
1: Yeah, I hate that word, but it is manifesting.
3: You did.
2: Part of the new thought. He's a mystic in the new thought movement.
4: I knew it.
1: Well, he's been dead for a while, but. Yeah. But yeah, I've been listening to him, you know, every night for months. So
2: good
1: I don't
2: for
1: know.
2: You. Hey, well, it's working. That's great.
1: Yeah. Uh-huh.
0: But I mean, look, who cares? Whatever works for somebody.
1: Right.
0: I was having this conversation, you know, with my son, and it was about religion, and he was asking some questions and things. And I go, look, man, and he was being somewhat disrespectful. And I said, look, you can't be disrespectful. You know, it's one thing to make jokes or whatever, but like, you know, if people find purpose in religion, like, look, I agree with the principles that it teaches. I believe that making people a better person, whether they were doing it because it's in their heart and it's real or because they're scared of going to hell, whatever that is, it works.
2: Yeah, and, be a good citizen.
0: And so it serves a good purpose that way. And if it makes somebody feel better, like they feel better about themselves or about their life or they get something, like who cares?
1: It's all about
0: like
1: having faith in something.
0: Like whatever. He goes, and he's getting into, and I understand this. Good, he's questioning. This is a natural thing. He should be questioning
4: that's
0: things
4: what
0: about.
4: Teenagers
0: like,
4: do.
0: Yeah, about like, oh, well, you know, a talking snake or removing, you know, a rib to make another. Like, hey, I say, look, I know it sounds crazy and silly. Do I believe that that's how that happened? No, but like, I also believe that, you know, the people, for people, it, he goes, but I said, that's why it's called faith.
2: Right.
0: Yeah, like, yeah, it's not necessarily rooted in anything like, you know, black and white and hard evidence and things. So you have these conversations, you know, so whatever works. And if, you know, Seabass is over here laughing about
4: Scientology.
1: But if it makes
0: me, Seabass over here laughing about this guy or whatever you're watching, or but if it's,
1: who cares?
0: If it's having this kind
2: exactly.
0: of,
2: exactly.
3: Right.
0: If it's having this positive effect
1: yeah.
0: on you.
3: And you're light years ahead of other people that realize that way later
0: like
3: in life.
0: Like Reiki, it's silly and dumb. It doesn't
4: I don't know anything about this guy, quite honestly, but let's say what she's talking about is Scientology.
1: Okay.
4: Would you still say do whatever you want to do?
1: It's definitely not Scientology, so you can't even say that.
4: I'm saying hypothetically. That's the hypothetical.
1: So what's the question?
2: If you got super into Dianetics.
4: Yeah.
3: Right.
1: Which is Scientology.
4: Would the answer still then be, well, if it makes you feel good?
1: I mean, I don't know too much about Scientology.
5: I think he's asking Woody.
4: Right.
1: Oh.
4: And the room.
1: Oh.
4: And the room.
0: Okay. Well, obviously there are things we've heard about Scientology, whatever, that are not okay.
4: Okay. So
0: no, but that stuff, no matter what, there's other things in other religions and stuff that's not okay too.
2: Of course, in every religion.
0: But the general idea is like, short of those things, it's not an all or nothing thing, but short of those things, if there's other things that make people feel better or they get something out of it, like then who cares?
4: Like tarot and psychic.
2: But if you're allowed to cherry pick those things that make your life better, then who cares?
4: Okay. That's what I thought.
1: Yeah, it's like politicians. You don't have to believe everything they're into. You can take the things that you like.
0: And however it works for you. Like, we'll use Christianity as an example. There's the every Sunday Christian, and then there's the twice-a-year Christian.
2: Right.
0: That goes for Christmas and Easter.
5: Yeah.
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1: Wedged it in that second time for no reason, just being like, yeah, you gotta love when Travis and his girlfriend are here. It happened again.
2: Travis Kelce and his girlfriend loving it.
1: Then it happened again.
2: Travis Kelce. I don't know if his girlfriend's gonna like to see him chugging beers like that.
1: My God, this is such a lame bit. And it has nothing to do. You could be a diehard Swiftie with the parasocial psychosis, or you can be the biggest Taylor Swift hater in the world who like politicizes her and makes her out to be the devil. I don't care which side. This is just a bad bit. To think that this is funny enough to go back to the well like three or four times is insane to me. It's just like bad broadcasting. Like, just be normal and say her name. Because the whole point of this is that you're catering to the fans who are like, we don't give a fuck about Taylor Swift. We're here to watch ball. These are the people you're catering to by doing the bit where it's like, we're at the sports event and I'm not going to mention her. But all that does is take away from the broadcast and make people focus on Taylor Swift. By doing this, it became a thing. The New York Post is writing articles about it. Everyone's talking about it on social media. The Swifties are upset. These guys are happy. Now you've injected Taylor Swift into the broadcast and into the game, which is the very thing that these bozos complain about. It's a bad bit, and it's catering to like the lowest common denominator, lowest hanging fruit audience there is.
3: No, dude, here's why I disagree with this Swiftie. I disagree because if you're watching the game, chances are, even if you do care about Taylor Swift, you don't care about her. You're watching this game. You're watching as a fan of, I don't remember what teams they were watching. But you're watching the game, and the fact that they're not acknowledging her by name is kind of like it's just something that's happening during the, it's just like another thing that's happening. It's not distracting from the game. They're showing her. Like, the cameras are showing her. So she's there. And the fact that you're not acknowledging her, it's just funny. Like, and who are you? There's no risk of offense because, other than this guy.
4: Yeah, right.
3: Because you're watching the game. You're not watching something that's, you know, music-based or, you know, that you would expect, you know, her to be the acknowledgement and then Travis to be the second fiddle.
5: Right.
3: You know, it's a sports audience. You're acknowledging Travis Kelce, the future Hall of Fame tight end for the Kansas City Chiefs, and his girlfriend slash fiance. I think it's funny.
4: I think it's a funny bit.
3: I think it's really funny.
6: Yeah. I usually like this guy. His name's Kevin from Barstool. I usually like his takes. I think he's like kind of overthinking this one a little bit. Yeah, it's funny.
3: Yeah, it's just another element to a 3-hour game that you're watching. You know, and it's not like
5: it makes the mandatory showing of Taylor Swift every 5 seconds funny to me. Exactly. By not acknowledging her, because she's a focus sock from everything she goes to.
3: And, you know, the Swifties are upset about it.
4: The Swifties weren't watching the game anyway.
3: They're saying it's misogyny. It's not
4: misogyny.
6: See, now they're
3: you got to stop it with that.
6: It's a no-win on all situations.
7: But she is his fiance, and I don't like that they kept saying girlfriend. I feel like that was on purpose. You know they're engaged.
3: Whatever. Yep,
6: that's what Kevin should have pointed out.
3: I just posted a comment on the video. I'm like, sorry, dog, it's funny. And then this person says, hey, Woody, what's funny about it? Can you explain? I must be missing the joke. What's to explain? It's funny because she's this giant superstar and they're not.
5: The whole world knows who she is. That's why.
3: That's why it's funny.
5: No explanation needed.
3: 877-44-WOODY. 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We will be right back.
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0: life.
1: You know, they're taking the dildo in the tornado challenge.
2: Uh-huh.
1: It's a new challenge on TikTok. Can you use a dildo while in a tornado?
0: This feels very Princess Bride to me. I feel like someone's rolling down a big hill.
3: Yeah, I was going to say tumbling down a mountain.
0: Yeah.
4: Sounds like somebody trying to get out of their parachutes that's like tangled or something like that.
1: Now that I know what it is.
5: I was going to say sounds like climbing a mountain.
2: Yeah, somebody hit us up on Instagram, sent this to me.
1: Yeah.
2: Said, Woody, now that you're a pilot, interested to get your take on this. This female paraglider in Austria, lucky to be alive, because a small plane flew through her canopy mid-flight.
0: Did
4: you not see that?
2: It was caught on her own camera. She pulled the emergency parachute and she landed in the grass. So she's fine, but here's the whole thing. Listen to this. Now she's trying to get the emergency chute to open up and,
1: Who's Ida?
4: Oh, geez.
2: Yeah.
3: Her goddess.
2: People are like, oh, that's got to be intentional. The pilot knew exactly. No, dude, I'm telling you, that is a complete accident. And there are things, and I don't know how it works in Austria, but I know here there are areas for, you know, parachutes. Mm-hmm. You know, so they'll go, oh, there's a parachuting area, and it'll be on your chart that you can see. Air traffic control will alert you because they're getting notifications from the airport that the jumpers are about to jump, and they're going to be, they're going to be east of the airport in this area. Please be advised. And so, you know, those things are going on. Now, I don't know in this area if anybody even knew that she was out there, number one. But the other thing to keep in mind is it's like when you look up in the sky and you don't really see too much going on there. But if you pulled up radar, I'm sure you've seen it before, like on the news, they'll say, oh, look at all the air traffic over the country at any given time. It just looks like a bunch of ants.
0: Yeah. It's a wonder how it's not just collision central all the time.
2: Right. Or people talk about, if all the Starlink satellites and stuff are really, like, how come you don't see them? How do rockets make it out from the Earth through the atmosphere without hitting them? It's like,
4: it's all space garbage.
2: No, man, it's because it's,
1: the sky's huge
2: and the satellites are small. And so when you're flying, and even though there are other planes, like air traffic control will tell you, like, traffic at your 11 o'clock and give you the altitude, what type of plane you're looking for. And you go, all right, looking for traffic. And you are like, you have to scan the sky at certain intervals and go slow because it's hard to see.
4: Mm-hmm. Yeah.
2: And when you're closing on something as small as a woman on a paraglider, you're not going to see that until it's too late. So unless you've been advised that she's there or you're in an area where that kind of stuff is happening, you're not going to see her. I think it's a complete accident.
4: Yeah. Look out into the ocean. It's huge. Now think about that upside down.
2: It was pretty funny. There was everywhere.
0: Yeah.
2: It's funny. There was this person talking about, like, oh, don't really, you know, see this, that, the other, about, oh, it was when the Artemis mission went, this last big Artemis around mission where they went around the moon and stuff. It's like, oh, well, how come you don't this? And this guy did the really funny thing about the Starlink satellites. He also did the thing about, he was showing, I think it was like China, like, you know, Beijing or whatever. Mm-hmm. And he goes, oh, if there's so many, where are all the people?
1: Yeah.
2: Because you're like, you don't see it when, like, you're just like taking an aerial photo of a city, like a skyline.
0: Yeah. Mm-hmm. Where is everybody?
2: Where are all the people?
0: Like, we've gotten so goddamn dumb.
2: Yeah.
4: They're in bed.
2: But man, that sucks.
3: And of course it's an accident. It could have, maybe this is hyperbolic, couldn't that have taken down the plane? Why would they do that on purpose?
1: Yeah, this was apparently a Cessna-style propeller plane, so that could have easily gotten tangled up in there.
3: Absolutely.
2: Yeah.
5: And it's also murder if you're just like trying to fly into someone who's...
1: No, it's like one of those riddles where, like, okay, we found her body on the ground and she had
3: it was shredded.
2: Dude, I'm telling you, sometimes, and depending on the conditions, the time of day, the way the sun is shining, or if there's like any kind of like, haze or anything that's going on, and like air traffic control is like, advisory, traffic, 1 o'clock within, and it's not even that far. And you're looking, and you're like, I can't see this person. You can see them on like your screen, like on your traffic, you know, radar screen in the cockpit. Mm-hmm. But like you're looking out the window, you cannot see this thing. And then it passes you, still never saw it. It came and went, didn't see it. And it gives you like what altitude they're at, and you see what your altitude is and how much space. And so like, you know, obviously it's your job to avoid traffic and things
4: not
2: like
4: this
2: that.
4: Situation, but don't but, also like other like pilots get confused flying over water too because they don't know what is up and what is down.
2: Well, yeah, you can get like spatial disorientation.
4: Yeah.
2: I think flying through clouds or flying through,
0: which
2: you know,
0: is the best. Mm-hmm. Okay, right. Dumb question.
3: It's the worst.
0: It's the best.
2: Yeah, that can you imagine though? Like you're having a great day, man. This is great. Yeah, paragliding.
4: Just having a good time.
2: Damn. That just sucks.
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19: 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All I Did Was Dream of You.

0: not happening. I appreciate a good clinical therapist. I appreciate good clinical scientific information. I'm not a life coach lover. Okay. No.
1: I think where people are getting upset also, two things can be true. One, things are

0: about the game of dating and how you have to like negging.
1: Well, yeah, I mean, that's
0: these different quote strategies that you take, these quote coaches pushing scripted behavior, overanalyzing matches, reinforcing stereotypes about how men and women should act. Now, some guys are paying $1,200 for a 60-minute consultation on some of these services. Yeah. And overall, it's a mix, you know, part legit self-improvement advice to part, you know, just a hype-driven industry. Yeah, but
2: canned answers for everybody.
0: Yeah.
3: Well, there was that one reality TV show that everyone quotes.
1: Oh, sure.
2: Mystery.
3: Yeah. Yeah, about... like he was helping other guys like talk to women. And the number one thing with him, I always thought like people just don't see this. He just dressed like a complete weirdo. And if you do that and you go into a situation, people are going to talk to you.
1: Right. It's just an opener, a conversation thing.
3: Yeah. So wear a stupid hat.
2: Yeah. A top hat and like steampunk glasses.
3: Yeah. And then you stand out and people are like, okay, what's up with that guy?
1: That might get you laid on one night at the club. But you know what I don't want to do is, you know, spend like, have live with somebody who's got a pink mohawk. And yeah. Steampunk glasses.
3: Yeah. Well, I'm not saying long term it's good, but like in a socialist situation.
1: Yeah, weekend in Vegas, you want to get some attention, whatever.
4: Yeah, it's not for a relationship because then once you're in the relationship, you'd have to admit, I don't have these hats.
0: Yeah. I'm not a hat guy. Well, it's like, you know, Menace talked about that dude who would take chicks to a neighborhood where houses were being built and say, oh, well... You know,
3: that's why I have my little apartment right now. Yeah.
0: I'm in this apartment. Just until my house here is done. Here, you want to go drive by it?
3: Oh, learned that from another DJ. Yeah.
0: Right.
3: You just go and say, oh, yeah, they're working on it, but my apartment is just temporary.
0: But that's not, again, we're going back.
3: That's not like for a long term relationship.
0: Somebody had sent us this video, this guy, and he's been trying to impress this chick. And so he's been renting the same car through Turo because he doesn't have like a cool enough car to drive around on his own. And according to this thing, now his quote shoddy wants to go on a date, but the car's not available. So he's like faced with like having to tell her.
4: So you know Turo.
0: Yeah. The comment, let's see, honestly, tell her it shows your effort. Oh yeah. I'm sure. Ladies, if you found out that this guy was just like renting this car, would you go like, wow, he really was like putting in all this effort to impress me?
2: Yeah. No, not if he lied and said it was his car. Yeah.
1: Well, let's go back to the question I've had for years. Have you ever banged a guy just because he had a nice car?
2: No, I'm not a car person.
5: No.
2: I'm sure there's other random dumb crap that I have, but not. I don't care about cars.
0: Tell her your car's in the shop and it's a rental.
2: Yeah.
0: Mm-hmm. Yeah. Just, tell her the truth.
2: Yeah. Just tell more lies.
1: Yeah. That'll never unravel at the end.
4: Tell her it got stolen.
0: On the dating. And then we have a round of Woody Show Golden Bachelorette, you guys.
1: Golden Bachelorette.
0: So, there's the TV version of it. And then there's the much superior version that we do.
3: Mm-hmm. Yeah.
0: Where Seabass is on the different sites and, you know, showing these older ladies who are just trying to make an honest buck.
2: Yeah. Just trying to make friends, 30 cents.
0: Yeah. and having non-sexual conversations with them, you know, just as people
1: about life, you know,
0: yeah, about life,
1: about
0: and
1: getting
0: stuff
1: to
0: like
1: know
0: that.
1: Them, not just all this artifice.
0: Yeah. Anyways, that's coming up. But one more thing on the dating thing. While we have your attention on that, so Bumble made a big change. No more swiping and dropping the rule that chicks have to message first in straight matches.
1: Told you that.
0: Which has always been their thing.
2: I thought that was their. People love that. Now what it does is
0: women like that.
1: Yeah. Yeah. You'll match. And then it'll pop up a thing. It'll say, here is Cynthia's opening move. And it's like, what's your ideal, you know, romantic Sunday or something. So basically, the guy is now still has to do all the work.
2: So, Seabass, just to be clear, because I'm very curious about this, how many apps are you on?
1: Oh, I got off them for a long time because I realized what we've all realized is that they are a waste of time. But I've recently gotten back on just to kind of see where they are nowadays. Mm-hmm. And no, I'm not. I haven't been on Tinder since before the pandemic.
2: Is Tinder still a thing?
1: I think so.
0: I mean, it is.
1: Because the numbers, I was recently reading about this where the numbers on dating apps, they just concentrate the problems that are already out there in society. And one of the statistics I read is that the bottom 80% of men on, let's say, Tinder are only going after the bottom 20% of women, meaning that if you're that bottom 80%, which
4: what do you mean by bottom? Like not popular on the app?
1: Popular just based on swipes.
2: If you're the swath.
1: Okay. Yeah. Right. So if you are the bottom 80%, which obviously is the vast majority of men,
4: yeah,
1: you're only really competing for the bottom

0: 20% of women, because women are choosy by nature, as they should be. But the Tinder profile has hyper focused that choosiness. So now we hear about it all the time with like the heightism, you gotta be 6 foot, blah, blah, blah.
1: Right.
0: You know, so that's,
1: because men are always objectified.
0: Right. And because now that top 80% of women, they have more choice, and they're banging only the top 20% of men, because guys, even if they are in the top 20%, they're still going to, as Menace would say, go hogging sometimes. They're still going to go out there. So women have the choice. I think it's something like it's 4 or 5 to 1, if not more, right swipes for women or for men as opposed to women.
2: So yeah. CBass, for the dirty dogs out there, so what's the thing now? For a while it was the Tinders and the apps and things.
0: Okay.
2: Is it like old school? You got to go and join the adult kickball leagues again? And
0: well, that's what it is. You have to go out there and be face to face.
2: In person?
3: That's why we have apps.
0: Because the apps are pre-screening you out of so many options that you do have. You know, how many stories do you hear from, you know, parents, grandparents, et cetera, about, oh, you know, I didn't like him at first, but blah, blah, blah, blah, blah, yeah, X, Y, Z.
3: Got to be around him.
0: Right. And you just, that opportunity doesn't exist on the apps. And you are just, in a lot of cases, wasting your time. And yet, unless you all are already in that top, like the Seabass level, the top 5-20%.
1: Absolutely.
4: Fellow comrades in mediocrity, I want you to listen very carefully. You can all go straight to hell.
5: What do you show?
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1: John, you know what I mean?
2: Companionship.
3: You say they do a nice job, but the last Bachelorette didn't even happen because the girl was a psycho.
4: Well, yeah.
1: That happens. I'm saying, but like, you know, they have a nice, the intentions are good.
2: It's nice.
1: Yeah, yeah, right. Right.
4: It's
1: anyway,
4: wholesome.
1: We just think that ours is much better. Woody Show, a golden, not the golden Bachelorette, a golden Bachelorette, because there's all these like older women who might have been like, you know, fun young sluts at one point,
2: right,
1: but now, but what happens when you're old slut?
2: Yeah.
1: And so they're still out there trying to make it happen. They're on these websites. And so Seabass goes on there and he's talking to them, but he's not being creepy and disgusting like a lot of the other guys that are on there are.
3: Being real.
1: He's saying nice things. Now, what's fun is that he's got to type the messages in. It's not like a voice thing.
3: Right. I can't actually speak to them or they can't see me. So so what you have to hear is the typed out version of what I'm saying.
1: Right. So like it's like one of those text-to-speech kind of things.
3: And the other thing to know is that when I give them money or coins...
1: You'll hear the little ching.
3: They are hooked up to a personal massage device.
2: Where?
3: And so they may have involuntary... Well, wherever
5: like
3: they want.
5: Like on their neck?
3: Yeah, yeah, right. They can put it anywhere they want to.
1: Right. And so, yeah, that's when you hear that little ching, that is Seabass tipping them.
3: Because you might wonder, why are they sounding different all of a sudden?
5: Like, wouldn't you be excited to get 35 cents?
1: Yeah.
5: I think so.
1: And that's basically what the tip is.
2: Yeah.
1: Right.
2: So here I am. Take out their cut.
3: I'm
6: sad.
3: So know those two things, the text-to-speech and the vibing.
1: Right.
3: So here, and a third thing you should know is that I'm pretending to be Gregory. So there's a lot of layers to this. There's a lot of layers to this. But here I am talking to Cindy, and I've talked to a lot of these women, and typically it's a webcam showing their bedroom almost all the time. This lady's doing something I'd never seen before. She's sitting on her bed, surrounded by different toys, and she's like got these little blue sparkly things she's like pulling apart, and you'll hear that too. Like, what is she? Is she doing crafts? What's going on?
7: Sorry, y'all. We got a graduation in this bitch tomorrow.
3: A graduation?
7: Graduation party tomorrow.
8: Who is graduating?
7: My firstborn.
6: Jeez, was that a big tip?
3: What a weirdo.
1: Yeah. She doesn't sound that old, though.
3: No, she doesn't. And she's in her firstborn's graduate, I assume high school or college. Ladies, if I could speak to the ladies out there, let's say you do become a webcam model. Do you want to incorporate your home life? I got a graduation party, so I need all these screamers.
1: I got a graduation party in this bitch.
7: We got a graduation in this bitch tomorrow.
6: Yeah. You don't commend her multitasking, Seabass?
3: I mean, it does show she's a real person.
5: I would have a separate room for this, you know?
3: Your craft room?
1: I mean, Cindy...
5: You know, like, I would do the cam room.
1: Cindy is the name of a woman of a certain age.
2: Cindy, yeah.
1: Yeah, you don't see many, like, you know...
5: Young Cindy's.
2: Cindy and Candy.
1: No. Yeah, you don't hear about young people named Cindy.
2: What'd you name your new baby?
3: But that also means that...
1: Not a lot of girls named Cindy these days.
6: No.
3: That also means there's a not zero chance that your graduation-age child...
1: Yeah.
3: Or his friends can stumble upon what you're doing.
2: It's only a matter of time.
1: No.
3: So Cindy, you know, she's pulling up, she's making crafts for her kid. Jesus Christ. Gregory asks, or she asks Greg about where he's from.
7: Where are you coming to see me from, Greg?
8: I am from wine country, Napa, California.
7: California, welcome. I'm in Florida.
3: Right.
7: Wine country. What kind of wine country? What kind of wine do they make in California?
3: Oh, I don't know.
7: I used to be on my Pinot Noir, but I don't know where it was. Actually, I think Pinot Noir, I think it was from California. My favorite one was from
1: 7-Eleven?
2: Yeah.
1: Yeah. Where you get all the fine wines.
3: Anyone who says, I was on my Pinot Noir S-word.
6: Yeah.
3: You know, they're a classy kind of
2: story. Up in this bitch.
6: Also, is it like a power drill that's hooked up to her? Like...
3: It seems
6: next level compared to the other ones.
2: Yeah, and how is she crafting while having...
3: It kicks her off for a second.
6: That's not how Sammy crafts.
2: Her hands were.
1: Yeah. I mean, she's been at it for a while, so she needs more and more power.
2: Right.
7: Yeah. Yeah. Favorite one was from California. I think I used to look for a specific...
8: I enjoy a scrumptious Cabernet.
7: I moved on from wine to tequila.
2: Okay. And we're back on track.
5: That's a surprise.
1: All right, cool.
3: Oh, I love tequila.
1: Yeah. Hey, girl.
3: She's pulling apart Party City Streamer. Oh. So sad. So it is Gregory, and he got distracted with the whole graduation crafting.
5: Yeah.
3: I mean, Greg does have issues, like the suspicious van in his neighborhood, and he goes to these ladies to talk about everyday problems like that.
5: Oh.
8: My neighbor is driving me to drink.
7: Uh-oh. What's your neighbor doing?
8: He got a Teleman decal on his van.
7: Kind of neighborhood you live in.
8: Exactly. I pay way too much for this poppycock.
5: I pay too much for this poppycock.
3: That's what Greg Gordy says.
5: That's totally
2: I mean, every day.
3: Yeah. Yeah. The trashy Florida cam girl is questioning your neighborhood, Greg.
2: Yeah. I'm with her.
1: It's so funny.
5: Not wrong.
1: It's Woody's show, a golden bachelorette. We have another bachelorette that we're going to meet here in just a moment. We're going to meet her after the break. I believe her name is Courtney.
3: Yeah.
2: Ooh.
3: Right. Greg has more problems.
2: Oh, no.
5: Maybe she can help.
1: Yeah. All right. More Woody's show, a golden bachelorette is next. Hang on. 877-44. Woody's the phone number. Text us 22987.
0: Let's go get some hot dogs. The Woody Show.
1: This report.
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1: Yeah.
0: The summer concert series, the season, just getting started. 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You can win some free tickets.
2: That's
3: nice.
2: The best.
0: Not going to beat that. It's the best price in town.
2: Right.
0: You got a bonus chance to win. 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And it's hooked up to, and somebody made a good point. Somebody on a text, because the tipping is hooked up to their vibrating apparatus.
3: Right.
0: Uh-huh. And they're saying if these old ladies can figure out how to hook up a vibrator to a chat room, then Greg, you can definitely conquer Wi-Fi.
1: Yeah.
2: I give these ladies way more credit than I give myself.
0: Yeah,
1: I know.
0: All right, and then this next person is Courtney.
1: And she's going to hear about Greg's problem, his ongoing issue with his gross neighbors leaving their garbage cans out on the curb.
0: Faster,
1: 365 instead of just for the day that is garbage day.
4: I have an issue with my neighbors.
5: We're having an issue.
4: They leave their garbage cans out all week long.
5: Okay, dang.
4: And it is unsightly.
5: Oh, yeah, definitely like that.
0: Yeah. Well, you like the tip and what happens, or you like the unsightly garbage can?
3: Yeah,
0: I'm going to need some more.
3: She didn't have a problem
1: with
3: hers.
1: Unfortunately, Greg.
2: She doesn't care.
1: Okay, and?
6: Yeah. And what?
3: And what? Where are you supposed to put them?
6: I put my garbage cans out.
2: She's clearly numb to everything. She's going,
3: almost everything.
6: Quick question. What is the update on that? They still have
2: nothing's changed.
1: Yeah. We've called the city. I've gone out there and shamed them with giant stickers on their garbage cans.
2: Which stayed there for about a month.
1: Of course they did. Yeah. These stickers that said, by the way, it wasn't the stickers that said like, please turn your garbage cans. It was like, beware this slob neighbor is a moron who can't get their crap together.
2: Yeah, nothing has changed.
1: Oh, wow. Some people are just oblivious to the world.
6: I love the spiteness.
1: All right. So anyway, doesn't sound like we're going to get too far with this Courtney girl and Greg's garbage.
5: I know a lot that do that, so I guess it's just personal preference.
1: Personal preference.
5: maybe they use it for other things.
4: I guess I expected too much class from my cam ladies.
0: Yeah, I guess so.
2: Wow, she is not even trying.
1: Yeah, some people just like it that way, Greg.
3: Yeah, Greg, they could be doing other things with it, like a crab boil or a bathtub.
2: Yeah, it's personal preference. Just have garbage just cans everywhere.
0: Too much.
1: I understand that it's personal preference to be a slob.
2: Yeah.
1: I don't accept it.
2: Right.
3: I like that there were other options.
0: What is show? A golden bachelorette. Let's meet one more.
1: This is Mandy, and she's going to deal with Greg's problem of his neighbors that are putting unsightly signs up in their windows.
0: And another problem.
6: Another issue.
0: Yeah, this is like what is it? Law and Order.
1: Yeah,
0: taken directly from the headlines.
1: Law and Order.
6: Greg, do you live in the hood? I thought you were like fancy.
2: Oh, I know. Apparently, it's just going downhill.
1: Let's see what Mandy can offer.
7: Hello. How are you, Greg?
4: My neighbors are putting up unsightly signs in their windows, and it is against the HOA.
7: That's not very nice. What are you going to do about it? Let's get them. Oh. I would like put my computer right next to the shared, if we have a shared wall, and I'd like make them hear me all night.
0: Yeah.
3: All right.
0: Let's get them.
3: I love her can-do attitude.
1: Sex noises.
3: Let's get them.
4: This is against the HOA.
7: That's not very nice. What are we going to do about it? Let's get
2: him. Sounds like a cartoon character.
3: Get him.
1: I agree. I'm going to stay in her chat room much longer than I'll stay. Yeah, what's up? How you doing?
2: Yeah.
0: I don't know.
3: Well, personal whatever. Preference.
2: Oh, wait. Hold on.
1: So Mandy, Greg approaches Mandy with the only real weapon he has, which is his backyard nudity.
7: Do you think that would work?
4: The only thing I can do is to get naked in the backyard.
7: Well, perhaps, yeah. That's just giving him a free show. I know I would like to see your nudity.
1: Ooh.
3: Oh, damn. Oh, Mandy.
1: Hell yeah. She's got cat noises.
3: She was made for this.
0: Yeah,
3: oh my God.
0: She's a professional, guys.
6: Hey, you got a link, bro? Yeah.
3: As much as...
4: I must go brush my couch now.
2: Nice.
1: Thanks for talking to me.
3: As
1: go.
3: Much as I love her, I've never heard the sentence, I'd like to see your nudity. I'd like to see your nudity.
0: Well, just hey, keep in mind, next time you're you know, looking for some fun online, that these ladies need love too.
6: Yep.
3: Mandy.
0: And your tips.
2: Mandy's
0: and
2: the
0: your
2: best. Tips.
3: Love her.
0: Yeah, 877-44-WOODY. 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
19: 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All I Did Was Dream of You.

0: saying that that fight that they did, that he never got paid. And that was millions and millions of dollars.
1: But is it up to him? Was it up to Mayweather to pay that?
0: Because I think Mayweather was the one that was controlling the whole fight and like the production of it and everything.
1: This lawsuit also alleges that his private jet was effectively sold or transferred without him receiving the proceeds. Well, there you go. There's some karma if that Jake Paul thing's true.
0: Yeah, let me see what the update is on that.
1: Real estate, blah, blah. Now, Mayweather is seeking to recover the full $175 million, but the financial guy's legal team denying any wrongdoing and arguing that Floyd Mayweather's financial issues stem from his own spending and existing debts, which I believe.
2: Sure.
3: Do I have that necklace?
2: This could be true. Like,
1: yeah, right.
2: Maybe this guy saw an opportunity because he's dealing with an idiot who literally can't read. Oh, and by the way, went to jail for beating up women.
1: Right.
2: He also posted on his Instagram a picture of his former manager calling him a liar, thief, a rat, and a snake. Jonah Reichnitz is the worst person to ever walk this planet.
1: Yeah, that's the person.
0: It was Logan Paul that fought him.
1: Yeah, it says the gloves are off as he moves to reclaim what he believes was taken from him.
4: Okay, boys. So, you have fun.
1: Yeah. Dude. But like the guy who is like, you know, always throwing it out there, like, like those are the people who are asking to get ripped off.
3: Yeah.
1: Just like you said. It. Like you flaunt it.
2: Well, that was how he showed his worth to the world is look at my piles of cash and my jewels.
1: Yeah.
2: Look what a good person I am.
3: Yeah. I'm impressed by the cash, not the jewels.
2: I mean, yeah, very, very gauche.
1: 877-44-WOODY. 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More Woody shows next.
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1: Yeah, well, it's not the paper, it's the chemicals.
2: I got a cardboard cut the other day.
3: Oh,
1: what?
3: No.
2: Ever get one of those?
1: Wait. Mm-hmm. I'm trying to think how you'd even get cut on cardboard.
2: Mm-hmm. Those are worse.
1: Because it's not thin.
2: No, but like I was breaking down this box and when I pulled it, like, and man, that killed.
4: Using the tool?
1: Yeah,
2: it was a smaller Amazon box. Oh, okay. So they just had that like kind of that black Amazon tape over the seam.
1: And yet look what happened.
2: Yeah, so I wanted to go pull it. Man, yeah, cardboard cuts are worse than paper cuts, I think.
5: Oh, for sure, because it's thicker.
3: Deeper.
1: Okay, now you have unlocked a new fear in me. Well, emergency crews and hazmat teams rushed in because the damaged tank was still unstable. Dangerous chemicals everywhere, which made rescue efforts really tough. And officials say there's no danger to the nearby community, okay? But people are being asked to stay out of the area while crews try and figure this out and investigate what even caused this blast. The Vegas Golden Knights are headed back to the Stanley Cup Final after sweeping the top-seeded Colorado Avalanche in four straight games. Vegas locked up the series with a 2-1 win thanks to goals from Mark Stone and Cole Smith and a tough defensive performance. This is the Knights' third trip to the finals in 9 seasons. They lost in 2018, won in 2023, and now they have another shot. Colorado battled through injuries while Golden Knights got a major turnaround after changing coaches late in the season. So now they wait to see whether Carolina or Montreal will join them in the final. And President Trump has been given a clean bill of health after visiting Walter Reed Medical Center for his yearly medical and dental checkups.
2: Yeah, me too. They said I'm perfectly healthy and I am a picture of health.
1: Oh, you could be the president.
2: I'm
3: the poster boy.
2: Yeah, I'm a fit, muscular.
4: Oh, ripped.
2: Yeah, I'm the 95th percentile.
1: Jacked AF.
2: Yeah. Something tells me, I mean, you know, has there ever been a president where they've said like, oh man,
3: oh, great.
1: That ticker ain't great.
4: Yeah, here on death's door.
2: Well, yeah, it's like how you can get whatever you're trying to push.
1: Yeah.
2: You know, like.
1: Get someone to see it that way.
2: Yeah, mm-hmm. you can fund a study to be done that will be in your favor.
1: When Berea Pasta said like, eating carbs is perfect for you.
2: Yeah.
1: Like,
2: the other example that we bring up all the time is the condom study.
4: Right.
2: They found that condoms, when sex without a condom feels just as good as sex with a condom, or sex with a condom feels just as good as sex without a condom. And it was funded, if you read into it, it was funded by Trojan.
3: Yeah.
2: Right, so yeah, you can get anything done.
1: You don't say.
2: Yeah, so when you go to the White House doctors.
1: Oh yeah. Uh-huh. And he said everything checked out, and I quote, perfectly.
2: Yeah.
1: And the White House says they'll release more details soon. He's about to turn 80, by the way, and he claims he's in excellent health, mentally sharp, while the White House deals with some questions about the bruising on his hand, a neck rash, swelling in his legs. They say those are all minor issues.
2: Yeah, he's got something like some vein issue or something.
4: It's got to be normal.
2: Yeah.
4: The other night I had an itchy arm and I was a little overzealous with my scratching and I have like a scab.
1: Oh,
4: it just happens.
1: You're at death's door.
4: It's like my skin has become paper.
3: Zyrtec, man.
2: Going back to paper cuts and cardboard cuts, somebody on the text, cardboard cuts are the worst, and somebody else said their wife cut their thumbprint off this weekend. With one of those mandolin slicers.
1: Oh, I've been there, I've done that.
2: Like you used to make like waffle fries or julienne cut vegetables and stuff. Like
1: every chef will tell you, stop before you think you need to stop with a mandolin.
2: Yeah, really? And that's what you get for trying to be fancy and cook.
3: Yep.
2: Just get the frozen crap in the grocery store aisle.
1: No, like, I could get two more slices out of this. Don't.
4: Yeah.
1: Don't
4: go to it. I kid you not. I'm in the market for a mandolin.
3: No.
4: I want to get one.
1: No. I have one. I don't use it anymore because
4: I want to take a cucumber and just go...
1: Dude, oh, I get
2: you know
1: it.
2: What I wanted? The salad shooter. Remember that thing?
4: Oh, yeah.
1: Oh, we had that growing up.
2: Was that cool? Did it work?
4: Twist it?
1: It's shredded everything.
2: There you go. There's a question. Is it worth an ish?
4: There you go.
1: Do they even make the salad shooter anymore?
2: They've
1: you put
2: make
1: your
2: something.
1: Vegetables in it and it just shreds everything. So now you're eating a shredded
2: salad. Like a cucumber
1: salad.
2: And it would just shoot out slices of cucumber.
1: Oh, yeah. Cool. We did the carrot ones all the time.
4: Oh, do you remember the chopper? It was like a little
1: the slap
4: cup.
1: Chop?
4: The slap chop.
5: Yeah.
4: You just whack it.
1: Of course.
2: I had a slap chop.
4: Yeah,
2: that thing did work.
4: It worked.
2: Mm-hmm. Yeah, that thing worked.
1: Did the spring always work? I felt like that would break.
2: No.
4: It worked for the most part, but you had to make your portion really small
1: because
4: it had to fit under that cup.
1: That little cup,
5: Was it Shlomi? Easy for you, though? I could never get it to work, and I feel like I wasn't even strong enough to push it down.
3: You weren't strong enough.
4: That's because you're tiny.
2: Yeah, right. You have no leverage.
1: You have the upper body strength.
5: I know. And counters are tall for me.
2: Toilet. Like she stands at the counter and the counter's at neck level.
5: Yeah.
2: And then, so she's got to reach over the top. Like there's no way
5: like
2: for her to get that.
5: Make it easier.
2: That force.
3: Do you know how you can fix all this? Just get a Ninja. They have all the attachments and stuff.
4: Or a stepping stool.
1: Yeah, exactly.
2: Yeah, but this thing was cool. It's like those massage guns. I've read the Theraguns.
5: Mm-hmm. Oh, yeah. I have one of those.
2: It looks like that, but it shoots salad.
1: It shoots
2: salad. Yeah, it's cool.
6: Make it rain. It's so 80s.
2: Yeah. Wait, does it work? Yeah. Yeah. Oh, I'm going to look it up. Okay. Salad shooter.
5: That'd be
2: something
5: fun.
2: Like that?
1: I didn't know that
2: this
1: was still
2: made.
1: This
2: is where you need Bed Bath & Beyond.
1: Yes. Oh, no. Or the As Seen on TV store.
2: Salad.
3: Bed Bath & Beyond is back. It's in another store now.
1: Yeah, they're owned by...
4: Container Store, I think.
3: Yeah.
5: And they stayed online the whole time, I think.
1: Yeah.
5: Yeah.
2: Oh, Presto Salad Shooter Electric.
5: Oh, get it.
2: Let's see.
5: You're shooting it in the hallway.
1: Bring it in.
2: Oh, yeah, dude. They sold it. It's on Amazon.
1: How much?
2: $46.
5: Oh, that's a lot.
1: Yeah.
5: Let's do it, though. You're ready.
2: Customers find this food grater to be a great kitchen appliance that works well for various tasks, including carrots, potatoes, hard cheeses. Device easier to use than hand grating. Comes apart easily for cleaning. Customers appreciate its speed. With one noting, it grates cheese in seconds.
1: Let's see. Ooh. Let's do Willett Salad Shoot.
2: And, yeah.
1: If anything.
2: Oh, yeah. See, look.
1: Do it.
2: There, that's what it looks like. It's like a little handhold thing.
1: Do it.
2: And you put the cucumber down in the hopper, thing there, and it goes. And just shoots.
5: Can we get it?
2: Shoot salad.
4: Let's get one.
1: Do it.
5: We shoot it in each other's mouths.
4: Let's get 10.
2: Add to cart.
1: Oh, we each need one for salad shooter fights.
5: Right. Forget the Nerf guns and board studio.
2: Added it. Proceed to check out. My wife's going to be did you buy a salad shooter?
1: Yeah, for work. Duh.
2: Yeah. Yeah, we'll see if it's worth
1: it. Like a Tommy gun.
2: I mean, we've heard about it for years.
1: Yeah.
2: Let's see if it works.
1: I mean, that's got to be a 45-year-old product.
2: Not that we eat salad around here, but...
1: Well, maybe this will encourage us.
5: Yeah. Oh, God, I'm excited.
1: Well, finally, construction is officially underway in D.C., building the temporary UFC octagon on the White House South Lawn.
5: Looks so cool. Yep, did y'all see it?
1: The big event on Flag Day, which is also the country's 250th anniversary. So it is being turned into a full-scale venue, as we know, seating for several thousand people, including Morgan. Staging, lighting rigs, a broadcast equipment, of course, for live TV coverage. And the idea is basically to create a pop-up arena on the White House lawn. And Morgan will be there and have all the inside info. Can't wait to hear about it.
5: I can't wait.
2: Are they going to be doing like mullet cuts on site?
1: Oh, yeah. Hopefully. Tattoos,
5: piercings.
1: Yes, you can choose between like an eagle and a flag.
2: Mm-hmm. Do like pig races or something.
5: Maybe I'll get married.
1: Greased pig races.
2: Yeah, greased pig races.
5: You know what? There might be something like that going on because they'll have a whole weekend of stuff leading up to the Sunday night.
1: That would be amazing. An auctioneer, which is my favorite thing. Oh, they could do like a tractor auction on the lawn.
2: You do something like that. You can have like a tattoo station.
1: Yeah, it's more like a rodeo.
2: Yeah.
5: AKA
2: you can have like a little stand, like a little kiosk there where you can get your name written on a piece of rice.
1: Dude.
5: A grain of rice.
2: Like all the classy stuff.
4: Or burned into a piece of wood.
5: Yeah. Or a penny.
3: All jokes aside though, can you believe they're going to the White
2: Who's
3: House
2: joking?
3: Lawn?
5: I cannot believe it, no.
3: That's insane.
5: Yeah, it'll be real once I get there. Because I've also never been to D.C.
4: Yeah.
1: As far as this is the way to do it.
5: So,
4: yeah. as far as you remember,
5: if everything's booked.
1: That's what's going on, Woody.
2: All right, we got more Woody Show next. Hang on.
0: The Woody Show will be right back.
2: This reap.
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2: All right, welcome back. So, walking around the hallways here at the radio station, they have the speakers that play the different radio stations in our building, our sister stations.
4: Yeah, it's kind of rotate them.
2: We have three other stations that all play somewhat all the same music. Yeah, some version of it. Like, one's for, like, the real younger pop people, and then the other one's for, like, just maybe,
4: like soccer moms.
2: Like, just getting into your career and, like, just starting to have kids. Like, soccer mom kind of age. And the other one's for old ladies.
4: Yeah.
2: Yeah, right. And then, but, you know, so they play, like, Ed Sheeran.
5: Yeah.
2: You know, what's that one? Ordinary.
5: Alex Warren, right?
2: That song's huge. Now here's this Alex Warren guy is like selling out stadiums.
5: I
2: on
5: like
2: one
5: him.
2: Song.
5: He's funny.
2: Does he have other songs?
1: I don't know. That's a great question.
2: Like, what's the like? In other words, I think. Look, I get it. I can hear where that's you know, a popular song and people dig it,
4: especially on Instagram.
2: I'm okay. Mm-hmm. Yeah, right. So what's the thing about Alex Warren? Menace, you might know better than anybody in this room. Mm-hmm. Like,
4: what's his draw?
2: Yeah, is it with the young girls? Like, who's driving the popularity? Where this guy more so? Like, there's the Post Malone Jelly Roll, or like these other artists that are having the what they call that, the Blue Dot Fever.
5: I think people like kind of like
2: Alex Warren on one song is selling out stadiums.
5: Yeah, I think they kind of like his story, like about the struggle with his parents, where both of his parents have passed away.
2: Okay.
5: And I think like people kind of followed how he like came to be.
1: It's like he was homeless at one point.
2: Yeah. Oh, really? Okay.
5: Yeah. So I think a lot of people like champion him.
2: All right. That's cool. And I don't know anything about him. I know that one song is big, but it's like, to me, he's the guy who's got his first big song and he's already selling out stadiums. That's crazy.
1: So he's like a viral sensation.
6: Yeah. Yeah. It looks like he's like a YouTuber, and then he was part of a collaborative TikTok group, The Hype House. So he began independently releasing music.
1: Hype House.
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21: 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All I Did Was Dream of You.

0: I don't know. I think I just finally like don't care.
1: You just embraced it.
0: Yeah. And like the secret though is not caring, because then now, oh my God, everything's happening for me.
2: That's
0: like,
2: so
0: So just cheers in general. Menace gets it. You know, like once you just stop paying attention to the negative stuff.
3: It's super freeing.
0: Yes. Yeah. And it's, you know, I felt this way for like, I don't know, a couple months now, but.
1: But you got to really be about it. You can't just say it. I guess you can fake it till you make it. Mm-hmm.
0: Right? I tried to do that before.
1: You can. Yeah. No, because it's. I think it's a multi-step process. I hear you say that, and I'm super happy for you. This is what we've been saying.
0: Yeah, mm-hmm. you've been, yeah.
1: Right? But it's a multi-step process, because you see a lot of people that say they don't care what people say or think or whatever, but then they spend a lot of time being passive.

0: are before they happen, and then, you know,
1: like a manifestation.
0: Yeah, I hate that word, but it is manifesting.
2: You did.
3: Part of the new thought. He's a mystic in the new thought movement.
4: I knew it.
0: Well, he's been dead for a while, but. Yeah. But yeah, I've been listening to him, you know, every night for months. So
3: good
0: I don't
3: for
0: know.
3: You. Hey, well, it's working. That's great.
0: Yeah. Uh-huh.
1: But I mean, look, who cares? Whatever works for somebody.
0: Right.
1: I was having this conversation, you know, with my son, and it was about religion, and he was asking some questions and things. And I go, look, man, and he was being somewhat disrespectful. And I said, look, you can't be disrespectful. You know, it's one thing to make jokes or whatever, but like, you know, if people find purpose in religion, like, look, I agree with the principles that it teaches. I believe that making people a better person, whether they were doing it because it's in their heart and it's real, or because they're scared of going to hell, whatever that is, it works.
3: Yeah, and, be a good citizen.
1: And so it serves a good purpose that way. And if it makes somebody feel better, like they feel better about themselves or about their life, or they get something, like who cares?
0: It's all about
1: like
0: having faith and
1: like
0: something.
1: Whatever. He goes, and he's getting into, and I understand this. Goody's questioning. This is a natural thing. He should be questioning
4: That's
1: things about, like,
4: do.
1: Yeah, about like, oh, well, you know, a talking snake or removing, you know, a rib to make another. Like, hey, I say, look, I know it sounds crazy and silly. Do I believe that's how that happened? No, but like, I also believe that, you know, the people, for people, it's, he goes, but I said, that's why it's called faith.
0: Right.
1: Yeah, like, yeah, it's not necessarily rooted in anything like, you know, black and white and hard evidence and things. So you have these conversations, you know, so whatever works. And if, you know, Seabass is over here laughing about
4: Scientology.
0: But if it makes
1: Seabass over here laughing about this guy or whatever you're watching, or but if it's,
0: who cares?
1: If it's having this kind
3: exactly.
1: of
3: exactly
5: right,
1: if it's having this positive effect,
0: yeah,
1: on you,
5: and you're light years ahead of other people that realize that way later,
1: like Reiki, it's silly and dumb. It doesn't
4: I don't know anything about this guy, quite honestly. But let's hypothetically, let's say what she's talking about is Scientology.
0: Okay,
4: would you still say do whatever you want to do?
0: It's definitely not Scientology, so you can't even say
4: I'm saying
0: that.
4: Hypothetically. That's the hypothetical.
0: So what's the question?
3: If you got super into Dianetics.
4: Yeah.
5: Right.
0: Which is Scientology.
4: Would the answer still then be, well, if it makes you feel good?
0: I guess I don't know too much about Scientology.
6: I think he's asking Woody.
4: Right.
0: Oh.
4: And the room.
0: Oh.
4: And the room.
1: Okay. Well, I mean, obviously there are things we've heard about Scientology, whatever, that are not okay.
4: Okay, so
1: no, but that stuff, no matter what, there's other things in like in other religions and stuff that's not okay
3: of
1: too.
3: Of course, in every religion.
1: But the general idea is like, short of those things, it's not an all or nothing thing. But short of those things, if there's other things that make people feel better or they get something out of it, like then who cares?
4: Like if you're allowed to cherry pick
3: those things that make your life better, then who cares?
4: Okay, that's what I thought.
0: Yeah, it's like politicians. You don't have to believe everything they're into. You can take the things that you like.
1: And however it works for you. Like, we'll use Christianity as an example. There's the every Sunday Christian, and then there's the twice a year Christian that goes for Christmas and Easter.
6: Yeah.
1: 877-44-WOODY. 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More Woody Shows next.
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0: Then Richard Jefferson runs with it. And then he clearly wedged it in that second time for no reason, just being like, yeah, you gotta love when Travis and his girlfriend are here. Then it happened again.
1: Travis Kelce and his girlfriend loving it.
0: Then it happened again.
1: Travis Kelce. I don't know if his girlfriend's gonna like to see him chugging beers like that.
0: My God, this is such a lame bit. And it has nothing to do. You could be a diehard Swiftie with the parasocial psychosis, or you can be the biggest Taylor Swift hater in the world who like politicizes her and makes her out to be the devil. I don't care which side. This is just a bad bit. To think that this is funny enough to go back to the well like three or four times is insane to me. It's just like bad broadcasting. Like, just be normal and say her name. Because the whole point of this is that you're catering to the fans who are like, we don't give a fuck about Taylor Swift. We're here to watch ball. These are the people you're catering to by doing the bit where it's like, we're at the sports event and I'm not going to mention her. But all that does is take away from the broadcast and make people focus on Taylor Swift. By doing this, it became a thing. The New York Post is writing articles about it. Everyone's talking about it on social media. The Swifties are upset. These guys are happy. Now you've injected Taylor Swift into the broadcast and into the game, which is the very thing that these bozos complain about. It's a bad bit. And it's catering to like the lowest common denominator, lowest hanging fruit audience there is.
2: No, dude, here's why I disagree with this Swiftie. I disagree because if you're watching the game, chances are, even if you do care about Taylor Swift, you don't care about her. You're watching this game. You're watching as a fan of, I don't remember what teams they were watching, but you're watching the game, and the fact that they're not acknowledging her by name is kind of like it's just something that's happening during the, it's just like another thing that's happening. It's not distracting from the game. They're showing her, like the cameras are showing her. Constantly. So she's there. And the fact that you're not acknowledging her, it's just funny. Like, and who are you? There's no risk of offense because other than this guy.
3: Yeah. Right.
2: Cause you're watching the game. You're not watching something that's, you know, music based or, you know, that you would expect. You know, her to be the acknowledgement and then Travis to be the second fiddle.
4: Right.
2: You know, it's a sports audience. You're acknowledging Travis Kelce, the future Hall of Fame tight end for the Kansas City Chiefs, and his girlfriend slash fiance. I think it's funny.
3: I think it's a funny bit.
2: I think it's really funny.
5: Yeah. I usually like this guy. His name's Kevin from Barstool. I usually like his takes. I think he's like kind of overthinking this one a little bit. Yeah, it's funny.
2: Yeah, it's just another element to a 3-hour game that you're watching. Uh-huh. You know, and it's not like it
4: makes the mandatory showing of Taylor Swift every 5 seconds funny to me by not acknowledging her because she's a focus sock from everything she goes to.
2: And you know, the Swifties are upset about it.
3: The Swifties weren't watching the game anyway.
2: They're saying it's misogyny. You got to stop it with that.
5: It's a no win on all situations.
6: But she is his fiance, and I don't like that they kept saying girlfriend. I feel like that was on purpose. You know they're engaged.
2: Whatever. Yep,
5: that's what Kevin should have pointed out.
2: I just posted a comment on the video. I'm like, sorry, dog. It's funny. And then this person says, hey, Woody. What's funny about it? Can you explain? I must be missing the joke. What's to explain? It's funny because she's this giant superstar and they're not
4: a world knows who she is. That's why.
2: That's why it's funny.
4: No explanation needed.
2: 877-44 Woody. 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
1: Yeah.
0: The summer concert series, the season, just getting started. 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You can win some free tickets.
2: That's
3: nice.
2: The best.
0: Not going to beat that. 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
2: Right.
0: You got a bonus chance to win. 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
3: I was going to say, sounds like climbing a mountain.
0: Yeah, somebody hit us up on Instagram, sent this to me.
4: Yeah.
0: Said, Woody, now that you're a pilot, interested to get your take on this. This female paraglider in Austria, lucky to be alive because a small plane flew through her canopy mid-flight.
3: Oh, hell and no.
1: Did you not see that?
0: It was caught on her own camera. She pulled the emergency parachute and she landed in the grass. So she's fine, but here's the whole thing. Listen to this. Now she's trying to get the emergency chute to open up and, yeah.
4: Who's Ida?
1: Oh, jeez.
0: Yeah.
2: Her goddess.
0: People are like, oh, that's got to be intentional. The pilot knew exactly. No, dude, I'm telling you, that is a complete accident. And there are things, and I don't know how it works in Austria, but I know here there are areas for, you know, parachutes. Mm-hmm. You know, so they'll go, oh, there's a you know, a parachuting area. And it'll be on your chart that you can see. Air traffic control will alert you because they're getting notifications from the airport that the jumpers are about to jump, and they're going to be, oh, they're going to be east of the airport in this area. Please be advised. And so you know those things are going on. Now, I don't know in this area if anybody even knew that she was out there, number one. But the other thing to keep in mind is it's like when you look up in the sky and you don't really see too much going on there. But if you pulled up radar, you know, I'm sure you've seen it before, like on the news, they'll say, oh, look at all the air traffic over the country at any given time. It just looks like a bunch of ants.
3: Yeah. It's a wonder how it's not just collision central all the time.
0: Right. Or people talk about, if all the Starlink satellites and stuff are really, like, how come you don't see them? How do rockets make it out from, you know, from the Earth through the atmosphere without hitting them? It's like,
1: it's all space garbage.
0: No, man, it's because it's,
4: the sky's huge.
0: And the satellites are small. And so when you're flying, and even though there are other planes, like air traffic control will tell you, like, traffic at your 11 o'clock and give you the altitude, what type of plane you're looking for. And you go, all right, looking for traffic. And you are like, you have to scan the sky at certain intervals and go slow because it's hard to see.
1: Mm-hmm. Yeah.
0: And when you're closing on something as small as a woman on a paraglider, you're not going to see that until it's too late. So unless you've been advised that she's there or you're in an area where that kind of stuff is happening, you're not going to see her. I think it's a complete accident.
1: Yeah. Look out into the ocean. It's huge. Now think about that upside down.
0: It was pretty funny. There was because there was
4: everywhere.
1: Yeah.
0: It's funny. There was this person talking about, like, oh, don't really, you know, see this, that, the other, about, oh, it was when the Artemis mission went. This last big Artemis mission where they went around the moon and stuff. It's like, oh, well, how come you don't this? And this guy did the really funny thing about the Starlink satellites. He also did the thing about, he was showing, I think it was like China, like, you know, Beijing or whatever. Mm-hmm. And he goes, oh, if there's so many, where are all the people?
4: Yeah.
0: Because you're like, you don't see it when, like, you're just like taking an aerial photo of a city, like a, mm-hmm. like a, you know, skyline.
3: Yeah. Mm-hmm. Where is everybody?
0: Where are all the people?
3: Yeah. Like, we've gotten so goddamn dumb.
0: Yeah.
1: They're in bed.
0: But man, that sucks.
2: And of course it's an accident. It could have, maybe this is hyperbolic. Couldn't that have taken down the plane? Why would they do that on purpose?
4: Yeah, this was apparently a Cessna-style propeller plane, so that could have easily gotten tangled up in there.
2: Absolutely.
0: Yeah.
3: And it's also murder if you're just like trying to fly into someone.
4: No, it's like one of those riddles where, like, okay, we found her body on the ground and she had
2: it was shredded.
0: Dude, I'm telling you, sometimes, and depending on the conditions, the time of day, the way the sun is shining, or if there's like any kind of like, you know, haze or anything that's going on, and like air traffic control is like, you know, advisory, traffic, 1 o'clock within. And it's not even that far. And you, like, you're looking, and you're like, I can't see this person. You can see them on like your screen, like on your traffic, you know, radar screen in the cockpit. Mm-hmm. But like, you're looking out the window. You cannot see this thing. And then it passes you Still never saw it. It came and went. Didn't see it. And it gives you like what altitude they're at, and you see what your altitude is and how much space. And so, like, you know, obviously it's your job to avoid traffic and
1: things not
0: like
1: this
0: that.
1: Situation, but don't but, also like other like pilots get confused flying over water too because they don't know what is up and what is down.
0: Well, yeah, you can get like spatial disorientation.
1: Yeah.
0: I think flying through clouds or flying through,
3: you know. Which is the best. Mm-hmm. Okay, right. Dumb question.
2: It's the worst.
3: It's the best.
0: Yeah, that can you imagine though? Like you're having a great day. Man, this is great. Yeah, paragliding.
1: Having a good time.
0: Damn, that just sucks.
5: It's not like thrilling for me.
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0: being built and say, oh, well, you know,
1: yeah, this is, that's why house. I have my little apartment right now.
0: Yeah, I'm in this apartment just until my house here is done. Here, you want to go drive by it?
2: Oh, learn that from another DJ. Yeah.
0: Right,
2: you just go and say, oh, yeah, they're working on it, but my apartment's just temporary.
0: Somebody
2: had
0: sent
2: that's not, again, we're going back. That's not like for a long-term relationship.
0: Somebody had sent us this video, this guy, and he's been trying to impress this chick, and so he's been renting the same car through Turo because he doesn't have like a cool enough car to drive around on his own. And according to this thing, now his quote shoddy wants to go on a date, but the car's not available. So he's like faced with like having to tell her.
1: So you sold
3: it. So you know Turo.
0: Yeah. Mm-hmm. The comment, let's see. Honestly, tell her. It shows your effort. Oh, yeah. I'm sure. Mm-hmm. Ladies.
3: Oh, no.
0: Ladies,
3: no.
0: If you found out that this guy was just like renting this car, would you go like, oh, he really was like putting in all this effort to impress me?
3: Yeah. No, not if he lied and said it was his car. Yeah.
4: Let's go back to the question I've had for years. Have women, be honest, have you ever banged a guy just because he had a nice car?
5: No, I'm not a car person.
3: No.
5: I'm sure there's other random dumb crap that I have, but not, I don't care about cars.
0: Tell her your car's in the shop and it's a rental.
3: Yeah.
0: Mm-hmm. Yeah. Just tell her the truth.
3: Yeah. Just tell more lies.
4: Yeah. That'll never unravel at the end.
1: Tell her it got stolen.
0: On the dating, and then we have a round of Woody Show Golden Bachelorette, you guys.
3: Ooh.
4: Right. A Golden Bachelorette.
0: Yeah. Yes. Yeah. Mm-hmm. So there's the TV version of it, and then there's the much superior version that we do.
2: Mm-hmm. Yeah.
0: Where Seabass is on the different sites and showing these older ladies who are just trying to make an honest buck.
3: Yeah. Trying to make friends, 30 cents,
0: and having non-sexual conversations with them, just as people
4: about life,
0: about life,
4: about
0: and
4: getting
0: stuff
4: to
0: like
4: know
0: that.
4: Them, not just all this artifice.
0: Yeah. Anyways, that's coming up. But one more thing on the dating thing, while we have your attention on that. So Bumble made a big change: no more swiping and dropping the rule that chicks have to message first in straight matches.
4: Told you that.
0: Which has always been their thing.
5: I thought that was their
4: now what it does is
0: women like that.
4: Yeah. Yeah. Now you'll match. And then it'll pop up a thing. It'll say, here is Cynthia's opening move. And it's like, what's your ideal, romantic Sunday or something? So basically, the guy is now still has to do all the work.
5: So Seabass, just to be clear, because I'm very curious about this, how many apps are you on?
4: Oh, I got off them for a long time because I realized what we've all realized is that they are a waste of time. But I've recently gotten back on just to kind of see where they are nowadays. Mm-hmm. And no, I'm not. I haven't been on Tinder since before the pandemic.
5: Is Tinder still a thing?
4: I think so.
0: I mean, it is.
4: Because the numbers, there was something I was recently reading about this, where the numbers on dating apps, they just concentrate the problems that are already out there in society. And one of the quotes, or not the quotes, the statistics I read, is that the bottom 80% of men on, let's say, Tinder are only going after the bottom 20% of women, meaning that if you're that bottom 80%, which
1: what do you mean by bottom? Like not so like, popular on the app?
4: Popular, just based on swipes.
5: If you're the swath. Okay.
4: Yeah. Right. So if you are the bottom 80%, which obviously is the vast majority of men, you're only really competing for the bottom 20% of women because women are choosy by nature, as they should be. But the Tinder profile has hyper focused that choosiness. So now we hear about it all the time with like heightism, you gotta be 6 foot, blah, blah, blah, blah, blah.
1: Right.
4: So that's
1: men are always objectified.
4: Right. And because now that top 80% of women, they have more choice and they're banging only the top 20% of men, because guys, even if they are in the top quintile, top 20%, they're still going to, as menace would say, go hogging sometimes. They're still going to go out there. Women have the choice. I think it's something like it's 4 or 5 to 1, if not more, right swipes for women or for men as opposed to women.
0: So Seabass, for the dirty dogs out there, so what's the thing now? Like for a while it was the Tinders and the apps and things.
4: Okay.
0: Is it like the old school? You got to go and join the adult kickball leagues again? And
4: well, that's what it is. You have to go out there and be face to face.
0: In person?
1: That's why we have apps.
4: Because the apps are pre-screening you out of so many options that you do have. How many stories do you hear from, parents, grandparents, et cetera, about,
2: be around him.
4: Right. And you just, that opportunity doesn't exist on the apps. And you are just, in a lot of cases, wasting your time. And unless you all are already in that top, like the Seabass level, the top 5-20%.
2: yeah.
1: Absolutely.
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0: actually speak to them, or they can't see me. So so what you have to hear is the typed out version of what I'm saying.
1: Right. So like it's like one of those text to speech kind of things.
0: And the other thing to know is that when I give them money or coins,
1: you'll hear the little ching.
0: They are hooked up to a personal massage device.
2: Where?
0: So they may have involuntary. Well, wherever
3: like
0: they want.
3: Like on their neck.
0: Yeah. Yeah. Right. They can put it anywhere they want to.
1: Right. And so that's when you hear that little ching, that is sea bass tipping them.
0: You might wonder, why are they sounding different all of a sudden?
3: Like, wouldn't you be excited to get 35 cents?
0: Yeah.
3: I think so.
1: And that's basically what the tip is.
2: Yeah,
1: right.
2: So when here you I take am, out their cut.
3: Pretty
2: yeah.
3: sad.
0: So know those two things, the text-to-speech and the vibing.
1: Right.
0: So here, and a third thing you should know is that I'm pretending to be Greg Gorey. So there's a lot of layers. There's a lot of layers to this. But here I am talking to Cindy, and I've talked to a lot of these women, and typically it's a webcam showing their bedroom almost all the time. This lady's doing something I'd never seen before. She's sitting on her bed, surrounded by different toys, and she's like got these little blue sparkly things she's like pulling apart, and you'll hear that too. Like, what is she? Is she doing crafts? What's going on?
4: Sorry, y'all. We got a graduation in this bitch tomorrow.
0: A graduation?
4: Graduation party tomorrow.
5: Who is graduating?
4: My firstborn.
3: Oh my jeez. Was that a big tip?
0: What a weirdo.
1: Yeah. She doesn't sound that old, though.
0: No, she doesn't. And she's in her firstborn's graduate, I assume high school or college. Ladies, if I could speak to the ladies out there, let's say you do become a webcam model. Do you want to incorporate your home life? I got a graduation party, so I need all these streamers.
1: I got a graduation party in this bitch.
4: Sorry, y'all. We got a graduation in this bitch tomorrow.
3: Yeah. You don't commend her multitasking, Seabass?
0: I mean, it does show she's a real person.
3: I would have a separate room for this, you know?
0: Your craft room?
1: I mean, Cindy...
3: You know, like, I would do the cam room.
1: Cindy is the name of a woman of a certain age.
2: Cindy, yeah.
1: Yeah, you don't see many, like, you know...
3: Young Cindy's.
2: Cindy and Candy.
1: No. Yeah, you don't hear about young people named Cindy.
2: What'd you name your new baby?
0: But that also means that...
1: Not a lot of girls named Cindy these days.
0: No. It also means there's a not zero chance that your graduation-age child... Yeah. Or his friends can stumble upon what you're doing.
2: Oh, it's only a matter of time.
0: No. So Cindy, you know, she's pulling up, she's making crafts for her kid. Jesus Christ. Greg Gorey asks, or she asks Greg about where he's from.
4: Where are you coming to see me from, Greg?
5: I am from wine country, Napa, California.
4: California, welcome. I'm in Florida.
0: Right.
4: Wine country. What kind of wine country? What kind of wine do they make in California?
0: Oh, I don't know.
4: I used to be on my Pinot Noir, but I don't know where it was. Actually, I think Pinot Noir, I think it was from California. My favorite one was from
1: 7-Eleven?
2: Yeah.
1: Yeah. Where you get all the fine wines.
0: Anyone who says, I was on my Pinot Noir S word.
1: Yeah.
0: You know, they're a classy kind of
2: stuff. Up in this bitch.
3: Also, is it like a power drill that's hooked up to her? Like...
0: She had, well, some...
3: It seems next level compared to the other ones.
2: Yeah, and how is she crafting while having...
0: It kicks her off for a second.
3: That's not how Sammy crafts.
2: Her hands were.
1: Yeah. I mean, she's been at it for a while, so she needs more and more power.
2: Right.
4: Yeah. Yeah. Favorite one was from California. I think I used to look for a specific...
5: I enjoy a scrumptious Cabernet.
4: I moved on from wine to tequila.
2: And we're back on track.
3: That's a surprise.
1: All right, cool.
0: Oh, I love tequila.
1: Yeah. Okay, hey, girl.
0: Pulling apart Party City Streamer. Yeah. Oh. So sad. Well, okay, so it is Greg Gorey, and he got distracted with the whole graduation crafting.
3: Yeah.
0: I mean, Greg does have issues, like the suspicious van in his neighborhood, and he goes to these ladies to talk about everyday problems like that.
3: Oh.
5: My neighbor is driving me to drink.
4: Uh-oh. What's your neighbor doing?
5: He got a Taliban decal on his van.
4: Kind of neighborhood you live in?
5: Exactly. I pay way too much for this poppycock.
3: I pay too much for this poppycock.
0: That's what Greg Gorey says.
3: That's totally
2: true. I mean, every day.
0: The trashy floor decam girl is questioning your neighborhood.
3: Yeah,
2: I
1: so funny.
3: Yeah, it's not wrong.
1: It's Woody Show, a Golden Bachelorette. We have another bachelorette that we're going to meet. here in just a moment. We're going to meet her after the break. I believe her name is Courtney.
0: Yeah.
2: Ooh.
0: Greg has more problems.
2: Oh, no.
3: Maybe she can help.
1: Yeah. All right. More Woody Show 8 Golden Bachelorette is next. Hang on. 877-44. Woody's the phone number. Text us 22987. Let's go get some hot dogs.
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0: these old ladies can figure out how to hook up a vibrator to a chat room, then Greg, you can definitely conquer Wi-Fi.
1: Yeah.
2: I give these ladies way more credit than I give myself.
3: Yeah, I know.
0: All right, and then this next person is Courtney.
3: And she's going to hear about Greg's problem, his ongoing issue with his gross neighbors leaving their garbage cans out on the curb.
0: Faster,
3: 365 instead of just for the day that is garbage day.
4: I have an issue with my neighbors.
5: They
4: leave their garbage cans out all week long.
5: Okay.
4: And it is unsightly.
5: Oh, yeah, definitely like that.
0: Yeah. You like the tip and what happens, or you like the unsightly garbage cans?
6: Well, she clearly didn't have a problem
3: with
6: hers.
3: Unfortunately, Greg.
2: She doesn't care.
3: Okay, and?
1: Yeah.
6: And what? Where are you supposed to put them?
1: I put my garbage cans out.
2: She's clearly numb to everything. She's good.
6: Almost everything.
7: Quick question. What is the update on that? They still have
2: nothing's changed.
3: Yeah. We've called the city. I've gone out there and shamed them with giant stickers on their garbage cans.
2: Which stayed there for about a month.
3: Of course they did. Yeah. These stickers that said, by the way, it wasn't the stickers that said like, please turn your garbage cans. It was like, beware this slob neighbor is a moron who can't get their crap together.
2: Yeah, nothing has changed.
3: Oh, wow. Some people are just oblivious to the world.
7: I love the spiteness.
3: All right. So anyway, doesn't sound like we're going to get too far with this Courtney girl and with Greg's garbage.
5: I know a lot that do that, so I guess it's just personal preference.
3: Personal preference.
5: maybe they use it for other things.
4: I guess I expected too much class from my cam ladies.
0: Yeah, I guess
2: Wow, she is not even trying.
3: Yeah, some people just like it that way, Greg.
6: Yeah, Greg, they could be doing other things with it, like a crab boil or a bathtub.
2: It's personal preference. Just have garbage cans everywhere.
0: Too much.
3: I understand that it's personal preference to be a slob.
2: Yeah.
3: I don't accept it.
2: Right.
6: I like that there were other options.
0: What is show? A golden bachelorette. Let's meet one more.
3: This is Mandy, and she's going to deal with Greg's problem of his neighbors that are putting unsightly signs up in their windows.
0: And another problem.
1: Another issue.
0: This is like what is it? Law and Order. Taken directly from the headlines.
3: Law and Order. PU.
7: Greg, do you live in the hood? I thought you were like fancy.
2: I know. Apparently, it's just going downhill.
3: Let's see what Mandy can offer.
8: Hello. How are you, Greg?
4: My neighbors are putting up unsightly signs in their windows, and it is against the HOA.
8: That's not very nice. What are you going to do about it? Let's get them. I would like put my computer right next to the shared, if we have a shared wall, and I'd like make them hear me all night.
0: Let's get them.
6: I love her can-do attitude.
3: Sex noises. Let's get them.
4: This is against the HOA.
8: That's not very nice. What are we going to do about it? Let's get
2: him. Sounds like a cartoon character.
6: Get him.
3: I agree. I'm going to stay in her chat room much longer than I'll stay. Yeah, what's up? How you doing?
6: Personal preference.
2: Oh, wait. Hold on.
3: So Mandy, Greg approaches Mandy with the only real weapon he has, which is his backyard nudity.
8: Do you think that would work?
4: The only thing I can do is to get naked in the backyard.
8: Well, perhaps, yeah. That's just giving him a free show. I know I would like to see your nudity.
6: Mandy!
3: Hell yeah. She's got cat noises.
9: She was made for this.
6: My God.
0: She's a professional, guys.
7: Hey, you got a link, bro?
4: I must go brush my couch now.
2: Nice.
3: Thanks for talking to me.
6: Much as I love her, I've never heard the sentence, I'd like to see your nudity.
3: I'd like to
6: see your nudity.
0: Hey, keep in mind, next time you're looking for some fun online, that these ladies need love too.
7: Yep.
6: Mandy.
0: And your tips.
2: Mandy's
0: and
2: the
0: your
2: best.
0: Tips.
6: Love her.
0: Yeah, 877-44-WOODY. 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

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My name is MJ here at the top of your 90 minutes of nonstop edge music. We got some Tame Impala, POD, the Foo Fighters, all coming up after Pearl Jam.

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My name is MJ here in the middle of your 90 minutes of non-stop edge music. Hang out for Sublime and Sum 41 coming up after the latest from Yellow Card with Good Charlotte. Here's Bedroom Poster.

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Holy sh! The commercial button's broken. We can't play commercials right now. What do we do? What do we do? Oh yeah, play a ton of music. 90 minutes of nonstop Edge on 104.1 The Edge.

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My name is MJ, here in the middle of your 90 minutes of non-stop edge music. 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

0: Nirvana on Albuquerque's Alternative 104.1 The Edge. My name is MJ. Weather today looking super nice. We've got sunny skies out there, an 83 degree high. We're at about 76 right now, and it's a copy paste situation for the rest of this week. We are in our mid 80s and it's sunny. Stick around. Fun Red Jumpsuit Apparatus and Weezer all coming up on The Edge.
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0: And for adults with type 2 diabetes and known heart disease, Jardiance can lower the risk of cardiovascular death too. 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

0: And for adults with type 2 diabetes and known heart disease, Jardiance can lower the risk of cardiovascular death too. Prescription Jardiance Empagliflozin 10 or 25 milligram tablets are used to lower blood sugar along with diet and exercise in adults with type 2 diabetes. 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

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More we get into concert season, we've got a lot of great shows coming up, and I've got a lot of tickets,

0: So don't miss out on extra opportunities to win those. Follow me. I'm at MJ on the Edge on Instagram and Facebook. Stick around. Yellow Card, Alice in Chains, Lola Young. It's all next on the Edge.
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My name is MJ. Thanks for hanging out, guys. We got Alanis Morissette, Puddle of Mud coming up. It's all after brand new music from Death Cab for Cutie. Here's Riptides.

104.1 The Edge, Albuquerque's alternative. My name is MJ. Coming up, guys, here just after 1 o'clock, your chance to win tickets to see Cannons. They're going to be at Revel Entertainment Center in September, so hang out for all the info and your chance to win coming up just after the top of the hour. The Last Animals up too after Puddle of Mud.

Paramore on 104.1 The Edge. Coming up here in just a couple minutes, guys. Got those tickets up for grabs to see Cannons. They're going to be at Revel Entertainment Center September 30th, and your chance to win is just minutes away. So hang out. Papa Roach, his latest, coming up after the Red Hot Chili Peppers.

0: 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My name is MJ, and I've got your chance now to win some tickets to see Cannons, the show recently announced at Revel Entertainment Center, Wednesday, September 30th. 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Stick around. We got some Linkin Park and Sublime's latest coming up on The Edge.
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My name is MJ. Got some Smashing Pumpkins coming at you after brand new stuff here from Muse. It's been a minute. This one's called Be With You. It's

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0: 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It's on Albuquerque's Alternative 104.1 The Edge. My name is MJ, and starting next week, you guys are going to want to listen because we have another. We just got done with alternative income keywords for your chance 9 times away a day to win $1,000 cash. 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This is to celebrate America's 250th birthday, this 4th of July. So starting Monday at 8, 11, 2, and 5 o'clock, you'll be able to tune in for your chance to win $2,500 all next week. So make sure you guys are tuning in for that. Stick around. The All-American Rejects and Bush coming up on The Edge.
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It's on Albuquerque's Alternative 104.1, The Edge. My name is MJ. Stick around, guys. We've got some Red Hot Chili Peppers and POD coming up after brand new music from Sublime. This one's called Until the Sun Explodes.

Red Hot Chili Peppers on Albuquerque's Alternative 104.1 The Edge. I'm MJ signing off. Be back with you guys tomorrow from 10 to 3. Maybe some more Cannons tickets if I have any left, but definitely some concert tickets. Your chance to win some, so tune in. And you're going to get to win something either way. Also, in the meantime, follow me on social media. I'm at MJ on the Edge on Instagram and Facebook. 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
1: Just a Girl from No Doubt. 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Or maybe, since we have Dracula from Tame Impala, do a vampire tour in New Orleans. There's tons of stuff you can do. First thing is to win the money. I'll tell you what the plan is with the 250K USA giveaway in just a couple minutes.

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1: Green Day, we'll see what's going to be next for them. I'm sure they're planning a bunch of shows around their new movie coming out, Nimrods, in August. But also, the guys have been busy with other stuff. Trey Cool was all over the Bottle Rock Festival last weekend. His side band, the Chin Chins, played. Also, he was one of the hosts on the culinary stage. I saw at one point, he gave someone in the audience a chocolate cake. Now, would you hand that out to other people around you? Here, have some. Or do you try to get a plastic bag and save it? Hey, I got a chocolate cake from Trey Cool. Nobody else can say that. Cage the Elephant, Neon.

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1: The Gorillaz are certainly a great animal band. 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

104.1 The Edge. Soundgarden, yes, there is going to be more music coming. We got an update about things from Kim Thayil, and we're going to talk about that, what he had to say in a few minutes. What?

0: Before Point One, The Edge.
1: Heavy as the Crown from Linkin Park. We got Outkast and Soundgarden, and there's great news for all of us Soundgarden fans that, yes, that final music is coming. I'm Mike Jones. Kim Thayil's been doing a bunch of interviews. His new book just came out, which I want to read that. Got that on my list. But Kim had said during one of these interviews that they've been working nonstop getting this music done. They want to do it right for the final stuff with Chris Cornell. And some of it was things that he was working on when he passed away. But others, I mean, there's other songs that go back 10 and 15 years, but they want to put it out and they're very close to having it done and then moving on to the next step. So I'm hoping by the end of this year, we'll get to hear the final music with Chris Cornell.

on the Edge. Oasis Vibes are on the air this afternoon with Wonderwall. I'm Mike Jones, and we know that the Gallagher brothers have done well with Oasis. But then this list just came out of the richest people in the UK, and Liam Enola on there, the estimate was they made $375 million with the reunion tour and everything else. Well, Noel said, I need to call my accountant because I know for a fact I don't have that much money. And Noel, if he did have that much money, and Liam too, they'd brag about it all over. So don't believe everything that you read. Red Hot Chili Peppers.

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1: Very cool move from the Foo Fighters, who we heard right before Stained. Now, Mike Jones, they just played at the Bottle Rock Festival last weekend. During the set, they pulled out a cover of Jesus Don't Want Me for a Sunbeam, the Vaseline song, which Nirvana did their Unplugged. Now, Dave Grohl had the Foo Fighters do it. I love this new version. You got to check that out. I put it up on Twitter, at Mike Jones Radio. 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
1: Harvey Danger, they're talking about piercing tongues and flagpole sit up. 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I say this with nothing but love, that tramp stamps have returned. Different kind of love. It's Young the Giant's new one.

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1: All apologies from Nirvana. 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
1: Third Eye Blind, they've had a bunch of their music featured in movies over the years, but Green Day, they actually have their own movie coming out. Nimrods, I'm Mike Jones. That's going to be in theaters in August, and I'm sure Green Day, they're planning a whole bunch of to-dos with that, maybe a concert to kick off things at the red carpet premiere. Maybe they'll show up in different movie theaters and play for the audience, just random surprises. I'm sure Green Day is going to have a lot of fun with Nimrods.

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1: Through Glass from Stone Sour. 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
1: Jay-Z and Linkin Park are together on Numb and Encore, and soon it's going to be Mike Jones and James Bond with the new game that came out today, 007 First Light. Been looking forward to this for a while, where you get to play as a younger James Bond on your way to becoming the super spy. I've been a Bond fan forever, all the movies, all the games, and I can't wait to get on First Light. I like hanging out with you every afternoon, but today I'm like, come on, 7 o'clock, I'm trying to get home, and ding, ding, ding, ding, ding, ding, ding, ding, ding, ding, ding, ding, ding, ding, yellow card, better days.

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